I'm sitting pretty impatient, but I know you gotta put in them hours. I'ma make it harder. I'm sending pic after picture, I'ma get you fired.

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I am tired.

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Your black, white, beige, chola descent. 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
2: 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Yeah.